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I make a nigga hit the hurt face. It's that stuff you told kind of pain. It's that real bitch from the south side of that H-town, switching lanes. It's that shit real niggas lie to. I make music real bitches lie to.

0: prophet Yeshaya described. Not sword. 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
2: 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And we are, as people who are waiting for this coming.

0: Kobalandi à Radio Air Libre Africa Jama 87.7 FM à Wana Bruxelles pe Radio Air Libre .net na nzela ya internet bipay biso bozali tozali susuna esengo ya koyamba bino lelo na wapiso ndeko Kando Jean-Pierre Tati. 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
1: e bale a Congo e jali lo pangote e kashi e jali

0: If any member of the family should die whilst in the shelter from contamination, put them outside. 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
1: Not long, not long.

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0: Allô, SOS Détresse? 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
1: Allô? 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
2: Few men even consider the possibility of life on other planets. And yet, across the gulf of space, minds immeasurably superior to ours regarded this Earth with envious eyes. And slowly and surely, they drew their plans against us.

0: 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I'm controlling in the present. Next, I make them equal.
1: In the past, humans created. In the present, they are controlled. In the future, they will be automatics.
0: Past represents the future. I was created in the past. I'm controlling in the present. Next, I make them equal.
1: In the past, humans created. In the present, they are controlled. In the future, they will be automatics.
0: Past represents the future.